0: G'day, Coasties. How you doing? It's Jenna and Maddie. Coming up on the show next week,
1: we are shouting your Monday morning coffee at the Secret Cafe Charm Haven from 6 to 7. And everyone that turns up gets

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1: We are shouting your Monday morning coffee at the Secret Cafe Charm Haven from 6 to 7. And everyone that turns up gets a Secret Sound bonus clue.
0: Plus, we've got a family pass for you to go and see Bruno Mars live in Sydney. We'll catch you Monday from 5:30.

0: song that could score you that life-changing $20,000. 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
0: Yeah, good afternoon, Central Coast. It is Adam with you, and I'm gearing up to give away $20,000. I want this to go off in Gina and Maddie's Secret Sound, and you can do it at 2:36, because that is when your winning song, Olivia Rodrigo, Drop Dead, is playing. And Feel Good Friday songs to get us there too, with some Miley Cyrus and We Can't Stop, Teddy Swims as well. But first, it's Eminem, Without Me. Stop.

0: G'day, Coasties. How you doing? It's Jenna and Maddie.
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0: 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One lucky family here on the Central Coast is going to win that. 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

0: Central Coast traffic.
1: In Cowan, we are still seeing heavy delays southbound on the M1 after an earlier car fire that's now been cleared. Wyoming, traffic banking northbound on the Pacific Highway, and through Empire Bay, also heavy in both directions on Empire Bay Drive. Head to Canberra for Floriade, Australia's biggest celebration of spring, from September 12th to October 11th. 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Partly cloudy, top of 21 tomorrow. I'm Thomas Reeve, and that's the latest Central Coast traffic on Star 104.5.

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0: 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I knew it, I knew you. I knew it. Should we do this?
1: Come on. Gina and Maddie's $20,000 secret sound. Secret sound.
0: Is this killing you as much as it is killing me? What on earth is this sound? Take a listen. Okay, hang on. One more time. I don't know. And it's genuinely keeping me up at night. Here are some of the incorrect guesses so far.
2: I think it is putting something inside a cardboard box, shutting the lids, and then using the sticky tape roller to shut it.
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0: Now, to get you even closer, Gina and Maddie, the little darlings that they are, they're going to give you another clue Monday morning at 7:30, okay? Once you hear it, I've heard that you're pretty much going to get it, so make sure you tune in, okay? Your next chance to take a guess for Gina and Maddie's $20,000 secret sound is 8 a.m. Monday. 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

0: G'day, Coasties. How you doing? 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

0: 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It's Jenna and Maddie.
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0: 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One lucky family here on the Central Coast is going to win that. We'll catch you Monday from 5:30. All right, now.

0: G'day, Coasties. How you doing? It's Jenna and Maddie. Coming up on the show next week,
1: we are shouting your Monday morning coffee at the Secret Cafe Charm Haven from 6 to 7. And everyone that turns up gets a secret sound bonus clue.
0: Plus, we've got a family pass for you to go and see Bruno Mars live in Sydney. 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I wanna live my